come to me, just like the waves to the shore, just once more. I don't know if love lasts forever. 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
0: Does he get a sign from the heavens above?

full of fun seems to be the ideal. The good life, it lets you hide all the sadness you feel. Sing it, Billy.

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Like the heart.